0: That is Wolf Mother's Joker and the Thief here on 100.3 The X Rocks for the Treasure Valley local rock stars, whoever broke into my car last night. Now listen, it was my fault. I did not lock my doors. Thank God they didn't smash a window. But I walked out this morning. All of my doors were open. Glove box, center console, wide open. Now what's really crazy, I've lived in Idaho for 26 years. This is only the second time it's happened to me, right? That being said, this time, they didn't trash my car. So they're like, polite thieves? They didn't steal anything, so they're not even thieves. So maybe they're just pranksters? Now I have this level of paranoia. They're like, oh, they're watching me. This is a message, you know? Shout out to them. You got me. Sorry I left my car unlocked, and apparently there's nothing of value, which is crazy. I got, Pokemon cards in there. I got, Riftbound and Magic cards in there. I keep them in my center console, and apparently they didn't know the value of that. I guess thanks for not trashing it. I was half expecting to find a rodent in there that attacked me while I was driving this morning.
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3: Slow going here on westbound I-84 right now. 14 minutes from the Gowan Road exit to the Flying Y. But Flying Y is slow coming out of downtown Boise. And we just got a lot of traffic converging onto the interstate right now. So 42 minutes to get you from Flying Y to the Marketplace exit. 33 minutes from Eagle Road to the Franklin Caldwell exit via Chinden 2026, and 24 minutes via 44 and State Street to get you to Star from Eagle Road. We do have an accident down the Cole westbound off-ramp right now. The shoulder and left lane there are taken up, so that's going to cause some delays getting onto the freeway via Cole westbound right there. Fast, reliable, fiber-powered. 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

That is Green Day's When I Come Around. It's here on 100.3 The X Rocks. We are hoping you will be doing just that this weekend. I'll give you one of our many events you can come swing by and get some cool stuff at. Sound good? Great. You're on The X.

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0: That is Evanescence. Who will you follow? It's here on 100.3 The X Rocks. My name is Adam. You might as well follow Jason Drew to the Great Northwest 4x4 show out at Westside Drive-In, the Park Center location, 1113 East Park Center Boulevard. If you're into 4x4s, this is kind of the place to be, man. Whether you like the sick rides, you want to ooh and ah at those things, maybe you want some awesome food, man. The deep-fried mushrooms at Westside, top tier, believe me. But they also have some cool raffle prizes there as well, including a $1,000 commercial tire gift certificate. So, it's the 4x4 party of the year. Jason Drew will be there noon until 2, so you might as well swing on out and say hello. You can walk away with some kick-ass food, maybe...
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2: Dead Poets Society, by one vote, stopped Fozzy from going 7 in a row. 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
0: So we might as well throw them right back into the fray, going up against non-points. The song is called Is It? They are your challengers tonight here on Cage Match.

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That's Turnstile. Look out for me here on 100.3 The X Rocks, like a vehicle going after your father. Damn it. I said I wasn't going to talk about it. Mobby, you're on The X.

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0: That is Drowning Pool Bodies. It's here on 100.3 The X Rocks. My name is Adam, and that is going to do it for me today, man. Thank you so much for stopping on in. Gave away some Sepultura tickets. Got people qualified for Metallica with extra opportunities coming up this weekend. And then, of course, paid tribute to the individuals that broke into my car but didn't trash the thing. Again, very respectful of you. They didn't even steal anything. It was, like, super cool. Like the most polite thieves ever. Anyways, that being said, I'll be back tomorrow. Nick and Big J got you covered first thing in the morning with that Metallica coverage at 7:30. I'm assuming they get here at like 4 o'clock in the morning. I don't know. I'm
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1: About stuff that happened over the weekend, and he said that he and his daughter ended up watching a bunch of movies and catching up on stuff. 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

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Really wanna make you mine. 4, 5, 6, come on and get your kicks. 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
1: I was having
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1: conversation with our boss yesterday, Big J.
2: Oh, yeah.
1: About stuff that happened over the weekend, and he said that he and his daughter ended up watching a bunch of movies and catching up on stuff. All three of these movies came up in our conversation and were recommended wholeheartedly from your boss and mine. 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So if you don't like the movie, you can be upfront and honest about it.
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0: the Morning After with Nick and Big J. Welcome to Wednesday, 13th day of May, 2026. My name is Nick. There's Big J right over there.
1: Hello.
0: Big J, Wednesday the 13th. What does it mean?
1: That means absolutely nothing.
0: Nothing?
1: Not a damn thing. It's just another stupid hump day. Middle of the week is stupid.
0: We can't draw anything superstitious out of this day?
1: I don't think so. I mean, if anyone could, it's you. I mean, you're good at that.
0: Okay, well, let me think about it for a second. It's the 13th, middle of the day, middle of the month. I can't do it.
1: All right. It's all right. Not every day has to be especially numerological. Okay. It's going to be a good day.
0: We're off to a good start.
1: Numerical? There we go. That works.
0: I mean, numerical isn't really the number, the word you're looking
1: Pneumonical?
0: For. Pneumonical? Definitely not the word you're looking for.
1: Oh, I got a monocle.
0: A monocle? Like the Monopoly
1: I'm
0: man?
1: I'm just word throwing up at this point.
0: So welcome to Wednesday. Today, Big J has a movie review for you. I don't know if you had a chance to talk to our general manager yesterday.
1: No, I didn't get a chance to see
0: him.
1: We
0: had a really good conversation about this particular topic, and he told me he has a idea how you're going to react to this film, knowing that that's the one that was selected.
1: See, he doesn't know anything about me in this regard, though. So,
0: You're right, but I think he knows your personality. He knows the kind of guy you are, and he has a prediction. I will see if his prediction is right.
1: Okay.
0: And you will tell me your review of the movie. All of us, not just me. He won't keep it to himself. He will tell all of us the review of the movie.
1: I kind of have to.
0: Before we hit 7 o'clock, and we will see if our general manager was correct about your response to the movie.
1: The movie we're talking about, People We Meet on Vacation.
0: A Netflix original film. Available.
1: Is it an original film?
0: I do believe it was an original production. I don't think it got a theatrical release or any other kind of thing. I think it was a Netflix kind of like film. On top of that, we have a world premiere for you, ladies and gentlemen of the Treasure Valley. We're going to get to that also before 7 o'clock because it's burning a hole in our pocket, Big J.
1: Yep.
0: And we want you to hear it. So that's going to happen over the course of the program today. You have tickets to win. How about this? Firebird Raceway tickets. Isn't that cool?
1: God, man. It's a good time, dude.
0: Going to be great time this weekend. We're going to hook you up with those. We got tickets to Blink 180 True. Great tribute band coming to town at the end of this month. And, of course, additional cool things like Pop Culture Smackdown, We're Going to Hell, your headlines. It's all on the agenda for this particular show. So let's get started with some Bush, shall we? Machine Head kicking things off on The Morning After on The X.

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3: What'd we do?
2: We set a brand new heat record yesterday when we reached 96 degrees on Tuesday. According to the National Weather Service, that temperature broke the previous record high of 94 degrees set in 1993. Also marked the earliest date Boise has hit 96 degrees since the National Weather Service began keeping records way back in 1875 when you still were in short pants, Big J. Now, on the record, Boise has never reached that temperature before May 24th in the history of time. So it was a pretty big deal, Big J. Agree or disagree?
3: Yeah, I guess so.
2: And it felt pretty warm out there yesterday, not going to lie.
3: Yeah.
2: It's 96 degrees is just plain hot. Now, conditions are expected to change up today. We got some gusty winds coming into town that's going to keep things in like the mid-70s. There's also going to be some blowing dust around there, so you're going to want to pay attention. Going to be a wind advisory in effect for Southeast Oregon, the Western Treasure Valley, parts of the Western Magic Valley as well. And then cooler weather is going to kind of stay with us through the week. So our bipolar forecast is kind of rocking and rolling. We're basically not going to get any higher than 75 for at least the next calendar week. And then we might get up back into the 80s beginning next Wednesday. So it's going to be weird. Like, it's that up and down kind of thing. It's a change of 20 degrees in the matter of 24 hours. So it's where it starts to get a little bit weird. And then we're going to be in like the low 60s this weekend. So we can't make up our damn mind, Big J.
3: We never can.
2: What's going on here now?
3: I don't know. I'm all right with it.
2: How did you spend the 96 degree day?
3: Well, I was inside most of it.
2: Nice. Pretty cool, dude. Looks like we won't get to enjoy Jake Paul getting punched in the face anymore, Big J. Video influencer turned boxer says he's still recovering from getting knocked out by former heavyweight boxing champion Anthony Joshua, and he is still dealing with his broken damn face.
3: And the world cheers.
2: Paul Yay. Says that there's most definitely a chance he won't be able to fight again because of the injury. He says he's getting some new scans in a couple of days to get some update on the healing process, but maybe he'll never fight again. Who knows? Or he could be hyping it up as well. You know, I mean, that's kind of what he is prone to do.
3: Yeah, I'm not sure I would believe anything he has to say, really.
2: But, I mean, it is, you know, fairly interesting that... Now, listen, a serious injury to have a broken jaw, there's no doubt about it. But, you know, first loss, and now he's like, you know what? It does suck to get punched in the face now that I'm thinking about it.
3: Now that somebody actually stood up and punched me, God, can you imagine if Mike Tyson did that?
2: I'm not interested in it. And so we will see. Well, Mike Tyson did fight Jake Paul,
3: remember? Yeah, he didn't.

0: really, though.
1: I know, because Mike Tyson
0: even
1: is
0: admitted
1: like
0: to it.
1: He's 60 years old. It really wasn't part of the fun. Big J, the Banana Ball League has become a pretty big deal. That is something that no one can dispute. Coming here to the Treasure Valley, playing at Albertson Stadium for a couple of games in a couple of days, it's going to be a big deal. And it's not a surprise that there was a pretty big bidding war for the streaming rights to the Banana Bowl. Now, that is the championship event for the Banana Ball League, and Disney Plus has won it. So beginning this fall, Disney Plus will serve as the exclusive U.S. home for the game, which will stream in October. The company said the event will feature all six Banana Ball teams, showcase the league's trademark on-air, on-field entertainment. So, Big J, maybe this is your introduction to Banana Ball and understanding how it works.
0: Well, I mean, haven't they aired some? Don't they air stuff all the time?
1: I get it.
0: On ESPN? So.
1: No, I mean, not all the time, no. And I think you have to kind of like seek it out. I think TBS is more of a home for it than anything else. But the championship will be showcasing all of those teams, so it might be your opportunity. If you don't go see it in person this summer, maybe you find your way into the game at Albertson Stadium, and it does kind of change your mind a little bit, but could be a great introduction, and obviously Disney Plus is a pretty big reach, and so they're making it happen, and you can enjoy the Super Bowl of the Banana Ball League this October. Morning After with Nick and Big J, there's your important stuff. World premiere. Next on the X.
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4: Eastbound I-84 is running smooth here this morning. 14 minutes to get you from the Nampa Karcher exit all the way to the Flying Y. State Street, Highway 44 right now. Middleton to Eagle Road, 19 minutes. And Chittenden 2026. 25 minutes from the Caldwell-Franklin exit to Eagle Road. Eagle Road southbound, 12 minutes to get you to the interstate. And Meridian Road right now from Deer Flat Road to Overland, just 8 minutes. 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

0: Nirvana, that's Lithium here on The Morning After with Nick and Big J. Always feels good for a random reason when we can give you a world premiere of a wonderful artist. Big J, what's on tap for today?
1: Yeah, we got some brand new Breaking Benjamin music. It's been a while since they've put out some recorded music. I think 3 years at least. This song is called Something Wicked.
0: All right, check it out. It's on the X.
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0: headlined the next fest, and now they release brand new music that is Breaking Benjamin, Something Wicked. Big J, instant reaction, your thoughts, please.
1: Yeah, it's very Breaking Benjamin-y. I dig it. I especially love that breakdown at the end.
0: Yeah, they have a couple of tunes like that, and it's definitely a throwback to the heyday of Breaking Benjamin. Not that there's a damn thing wrong with that. Very happy to hear it. Maybe you'll hear it even more here on The X, but happy to give you a world premiere this morning for your Wednesday. Morning After with Nick and Big J. Big J watched a movie last night. You get a full report on it next on The X Rocks.
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1: Eastbound I-84 right now, tracking 16 minutes from the Napa Marketplace exit to the Flying Y. That number going to change a little bit here. We do have an accident right before the Meridian exit on the left shoulder. There's emergency services there, so we'll see how long that holds up traffic. Highway 44, State Street from Middleton to Eagle, 21 minutes right now. And Chinden 2026 from the Caldwell Franklin exit to Eagle Road, 29 minutes right now. And then Eagle Road southbound to the interstate, 12 minutes. So far, Meridian northbound from Deer Flat Road and CUNA to Overland, just 9 minutes. Still stuck with cable? Break up already. 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

0: That is Rob Zombie. That is what here on the morning after with Nick and Big J. Yesterday, right around this time, you guys selected a movie for Big J to watch. That movie was called People We Meet on Vacation. It is available to stream on Netflix, and now we find out what Big J thought about it, please.
1: Yeah, Nick, let's see. This stars Emily Bader and Tom Blythe, a couple people most people probably haven't heard of, Nick. But I'll say this, they put in some pretty damn good performances. There's this one issue that I had, and it's solely because of a song that we played here on the station. A song called Van from Poppy in Bad Omen.
0: Uh-huh.
1: The main character in this movie, her name is Poppy.
0: Okay.
1: So and they say her name like 85 times. And every time that would happen, every time, my mind would say, I'm Poppy.
0: Well, I'm Poppy says I'm Poppy a lot.
1: Yeah, that was one of those weird tics that I'm like, oh my God, it drove me absolutely insane and made me laugh hysterically as well. But basically what the gist of this is romantic comedy, and these characters, they meet in college, Nick, and she is a travel writer, and so she basically goes on vacation for a living.
0: Sweet gig.
1: They're actually from the same small town, and basically they never knew each other in the small town, but they, you know, became good friends, had separate relationships, but, you know, whatever reason, they decided and made a pact that they would always go on vacation once a year together. And so so there you kind of have this setup here, Nick, of this romantic comedy, if you will. And a couple things. One is it's one of the things that I have a hard time with, and that is movies based on flashbacks. Okay, so this is kind of set in the timeline of this movie isn't linear. It jumps around quite a bit because it's set up where they're meeting at in this particular, the beginning at a wedding that's happening, and basically you have that meetup, and then you start going backwards into their life and their friendship, etc., and how that plays out. So if you're not paying close attention, you might get lost in the middle somewhere. To me, that always gets frustrating. And another thing about it, this movie that really started to irk me just a little bit, Nick, was just a little, you know, kind of like repeating the process a little bit over and over, where it's like, I thought the movie was coming to a complete end, and then it started up again. That happened twice to me. And so I was like, oh man, it probably had some legs that it could have, you know, closed up a little bit and made it a little more succinct. But ultimately, like at the end, that's what I'm going to judge the movie on. And I had a great vibe at the end of the movie. And it's a romantic comedy after all. You know what's going to happen. They're very predictable. But it's about the ride and the lessons that they learn and the things that might relate to your own life. So, yeah, man, I enjoyed the movie. It's hard for me not to enjoy a romantic comedy. I'm a hopeless romantic. And so that's kind of how I approach these movies, and I had a good time.
0: Is it a long movie?
1: It is about an hour and 118 minutes. But it just seemed like there were so many opportunities to bow out at this that it just kept going. They had to figure out some feelings, etc. So it's one of those relatable things, I guess you could say. But overall, I enjoyed the movie, man.
0: Beautiful. Is it funny?
1: There's some funny moments. Yeah.
0: I mean, are you hard-pressed to call it a romantic comedy, I guess, is my point.
1: I mean, I don't know. I don't know if the laughs were enough to call it a comedy. It's a romantic movie.
0: Sure.
1: Yeah, how about that?
0: Yeah. I mean, it's like based on a YA book, so I suppose that kind of makes some sense, that there's a little bit more romance than comedy kind of stuff. But would it appeal to all ages in your mind? I mean, listen, you're obviously not a young adult, so.
1: Yeah, I guess. I guess so, yeah. I don't know how young we want to go on here, but because there is some
0: nudity?
1: No nudity, but definitely some situations, now that I think about it, as a father and as our GM watching it with his daughter, we're like, ooh, that's an awkward moment. I remember having those.
0: So now the question comes. Our general manager had a prediction that you would cry during this movie. Did that happen?
1: Oh, no, it didn't. Though it came close at the end. Okay. At the very end, I was like, oh, that's sweet.
0: Your eyes got a little bit watery?
1: Yeah.
0: Okay. But no tear actually fell.
1: Yeah, they didn't. There was too much him and Han in the middle of this movie for me to really get emotionally attached to these two. So mostly I was like, you know, crap or get off the pot. It's essentially.
0: Got it. The name of your romantic comedy movie.
1: Yeah. People We Meet on Vacation? The Toilet. But hey, this movie still approved.
0: All right. Big J gave it a thumbs up. So if you're looking for a movie to watch, People We Meet on Vacation is sitting right there on Netflix waiting for you to press play. Morning After with Nick and Big J. Coming up in a few minutes, some important stuff. That's next on the X-Rocks.
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1: Eastbound I-84 this morning, going to be a busy one. We've got about 23 minutes right now from the Marketplace exit to the Flying Y. However, we do have an accident right at the Meridian exit on the left-hand side, so traffic is already starting to build up in that direction, so just expect going to be some longer delays getting through Meridian area to the Flying Y. Highway 44, State Street right now, 22 minutes to get you from Middleton to Eagle Road, just getting through Highway 16 construction right now, and 2026 from the Franklin Caldwell exit to Eagle Road, 34 minutes now. Starting to see slowdowns already at Star Road and Highway 16. Eagle southbound to Interstate 84, 13 minutes. And Meridian Road northbound to Overland right now from Deer Flat Road in Cuna, just 9 minutes. 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
1: 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Big J, you have one of those fancy stepwalker counters, don't you?
2: Yeah, I have a smartwatch.
1: Count your steps and check them on a regular basis?
2: Yeah.
1: Then this may not be a story for you, but lots of people do. There is a new analysis of 18 clinical trials that involves about 37,000 participants. And they found that the optimum number of steps you want to reach if you would like structured weight loss or you want to keep weight off is 8,500 steps. Now, they discovered that walking anything more than that actually doesn't speed up or help your initial weight loss at all, suggesting that early results come primarily from cutting calories rather than exercise. However, participants who maintained around 8,500 steps a day during these weight loss phases, they kept significantly more weight off during follow-up periods, averaging about 10 months. Now, for every additional 1,000 steps you take above the baseline, you maintain about 0.34% weight loss. So again, there's nothing like crazy over that amount. If you drop less than that, you start to get into bad numbers. So the 8,500 step target offers a little bit more achievable goal than the popular but actually scientifically unsupported 10,000 step goal. You know, you have the 10,000 steps all the time. But researchers emphasize that after doing the study, 8,500 is probably the benchmark you want to hit, and that's what you're aiming for. So 10,000 is fine. Obviously, there's no harm in it, but it doesn't do you any additional benefits once you pass that 85. Or the ones that they do are fairly marginal and not enough to make any direct impact. 8,500 is the number that you are aiming for. But of course, they do suggest visiting with your doctor for definitive and specific recommendations. These are just generalities, you understand?
2: Yeah.
1: And everybody is just a little bit different, dude. Big J, you predicted the Los Angeles Lakers were going to win the NBA Finals. That obviously did not happen. They were swept out of the second round by the Oklahoma City Thunder. And now LeBron James says he's not sure about retirement after the Lakers were swept out of the playoffs. The 41-year-old, if he doesn't play again, he'll of course leave the game with the most records that any player's ever had, many of which will probably never be broken, let's be honest, because kids aren't coming out of high school anymore and aren't having that kind of longevity in their career. But he's got the most games played, the most playoff games, the most all-star games, the most points in the regular season, the most points in the playoffs. And when you play as long as LeBron has, you've got to take the good with the bad. He also has the most turnovers ever in NBA history with 5,650. But listen, I mean, no offense to LeBron James. I don't know him that well. We're not friends, I wouldn't say. But I think you've got to be out of your damn mind if you don't think he's going to do one more year farewell tour a la Kobe. That's going to happen. You know, LeBron James seems like the kind of guy that would enjoy a farewell tour. Do you know what I'm saying?
2: Yeah, but does he do that as a Laker or as a Cat?
1: No, I think he does it as a Laker. I think, this has been the best move of his career in terms of visibility and being able to do the other things that he wants to do. I don't think Space Jam 2 happens, Big J, if he's not in Hollywood. And I think
2: most people are like, what's Space Jam 2?
1: What do you mean? and that is, of course, I think his next step. He wants to continue doing these production things. He's got a production company that makes a lot of different things. This is where he wants to be. Plus, his son's still a Laker, and I think that does matter to him. And he's still on his rookie contract. He can't go anywhere for two more years, so there's that, too.
2: He's got to be in there long enough for him to get a big contract that means nothing because he isn't that great.
1: And I'm not trying to disparage LeBron James in any way. I'm just saying he seems like the kind of guy that would enjoy the pomp and circumstance that goes along with. If you remember Kobe Bryant's farewell year, every team did something before the game when he visited.

0: gave him some sort of retirement present. It was a really big deal.
1: Yeah.
0: This feels like something LeBron would like as well.
2: As long as there's a special to announce it.
0: Maybe.
2: A primetime special. We need that.
0: He's going to bring his talents
2: we
0: back.
2: We need to
0: more
2: bring
0: year.
2: It all full circle.
0: The announcement part two?
2: Yes.
0: Big J, we lost one of the character actors of our generation.
2: Man.
0: Donald Gibb, who probably isn't a household name. You probably would not be able to name him if somebody asked you what that guy's name actually was. But he popped up in a ton of movies, specifically in the 80s. He played Ogre in Revenge of the Nerds.
2: Nerds!
0: Probably his most iconic role. He passed away at 71 yesterday at his home in Texas following some health complications, according to his son. But his family was there and surrounded by him. He popped up in a lot of things besides Revenge of the Nerds. He was one of the only ones that made it through like four Revenge of the Nerds. He starred in First and Ten. He, of course, played Ray Bing J in the Bloodsport movies. And yes, he also appeared in Bloodsport 2. And so he had a lot of iconic roles.
2: Kumite.
0: In those 80s and 90s films. So rest in peace, Donald Gibb, a true character actor.
2: Now, didn't you have a personal connection somehow with him? I recall.
0: No.
2: I thought that there was a story that you used to tell me, but I guess maybe somebody else has told me that.
0: No, I think you're thinking, isn't there like a Drew Carey bit where he does a story about that in like a stand-up or something like that? No, I have no connection to Donald Gibb. I've never met him. I think my buddy Brian met him at one point in a bar. But that's
2: his birthday today.
0: That's exactly right. That is my degree of separation from Donald Gibb. Not my story to tell, so it's not me.
2: I know that.
0: Pretty sure you heard it from him, if I had to get. Morning After with Nick and Big J. There's your important stuff. Guess what? Legends of Metallica next on the X Rocks.
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1: Eastbound I-84 right now, looking pretty good. 25 minutes to get you from the Napa Marketplace exit to the Flying Y. That accident right past Meridian Road exit has been cleared up. Do have some slow going coming off the off-ramps of Garrity and 10 Mile, of course, at the moment, but not too bad right now. Highway 44 State Street to get you from Middleton all the way to Eagle Road right now, 28 minutes. 2026 Chinden, Caldwell Franklin exit all the way to Eagle right now, 44 minutes. Major slowdowns at Star, Highway 16, and 10 Mile. Eagle Road southbound to Interstate 84, 15 minutes. And Meridian Road starting to get a little busy from Deer Flat Road up to Overland, 10 minutes to get you there. 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
1: Holy geez, an opportunity for you to get qualified. You've had a couple of rough days, but we think we're going to turn it around today. That's my prediction. But if you want to be the person that does get qualified, you need to get on the phone. 208-287-1003. And you need to play Legends of Metallica with both Big J and myself. 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
2: Rumor.
1: You have to tell us if that rumor is a true thing that actually happened in the history of the band and its members, or something that we completely made up out of thin air. And if you are correct, you are qualified to go check out Metallica in Las Vegas at the Sphere. Everybody wants to be there. All the cool people in the world are going to be there, and you would be among them.
2: We're going to be there.
1: Do you have what it takes to be a part of a Legend of Metallica yourself is the real question. 208-287-1003. If you would like to play, Big J, are you ready with today's legend?
2: I'm ready.
1: All right, then let's get ourselves a contestant, shall we?
2: Today's legend.
1: Hello, the X. Hello.
3: Hey,
1: what's up? What's up, man? What's your name?
3: Ryan.
1: All right, Ryan, let's see if you can get qualified. Big J's going to read you a legend. You have to let us know if it's true or false, okay?
3: Okay.
2: Metallica's iconic logo was actually designed by James Hetfield. Those sharp edges now define a genre of music and are instantly recognizable. Is that true?
3: Oh, man. I'm going to go through.
2: It's 100% true, man.
1: Yes, James Hetfield did design that logo. Congratulations, Ryan. You are officially qualified to go check out Metallica in Las Vegas. Hang on one second, man. We'll get you what you need.
2: A quick note about the logo, Nick.
1: Please.
2: And how seriously the band and everybody around takes it. Like, when Jason Newsted was here several years ago, he came in and was in here for like 3 or 4 hours. And then we had a autograph signing at the Record Exchange. And I got to help host that. And so I got to spend a lot of time with Jason, and we were back kind of like the green room. It's more of an office there at the RX.
1: Mm-hmm.
2: And there was stacks and stacks of some coasters from the band Airborne, a band we love, a band who's ripped off Metallica's logo for the most part. He was not happy about it. He wanted to throw them all away. And I'm like, listen, I understand Airborne's a cool band, though. But still... I mean, he's way far away. Granted, he's still making money in some regards to some of that stuff. But yeah, they take it super serious.
1: Yep. It is trademarked and copywritten and all that kind of stuff. And it was all designed probably on a napkin, Big J, by Mr. James Hetfield back in the day.
2: No more logo making for him. He's retired.
1: No, that's now in the Metallica graphics arts department, whatever yeah. else.
2: But that man killed it. He knocked it out of the park, man.
1: He is one for one with logo design. I'll tell you that. So, if you want to get qualified just like Ryan did, two more opportunities, 12:30 today with Jason Drew, 5:30 today with Adam. Keep on tuning in, keep on getting qualified, and best of luck to all of you. We're going to go to hell next on the X-Rocks.
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2: Eastbound I-84 right now, it's getting pretty busy. Nampa Marketplace exit to the Flying Y right now, 37 minutes. Heavy traffic coming off Garrity exit, 10 Mile exit, and Eagle exit, causing some delays there. Highway 44 at State Street, Middleton all the way to Eagle Road right now, 31 minutes. Chinden 2026 from the Caldwell Franklin exit to Eagle Road. It's a haul right now. 41 minutes. Huge delays there at Star Road and at 10 Mile in particular. Eagle Road southbound to the interstate. 18 minutes right now. The big delays there. Of course, Chinden 2026 and the Fairview stoplights. Brittany Road right now from Deer Flat Road to Overland northbound. 12 minutes right now. Tomorrow's internet is here today. 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
1: Let me just say, I'm excited to be here. 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

0: bringing to light stories that are incredibly f***ed up. Oh, man, we're going to hell.
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2: Big J, this is technically a We're Going to Hell International because it takes place in a particular part of the world, but you can see how this could possibly be a situation or a problem worldwide, regardless, because this is something that I know we have in the United States of America, and I'm sure they have in other parts of the world as well, but maybe this is the first place where the gauntlet's being thrown down.
3: Oh, gauntlet, okay.
2: We are going to Gelves, Spain. Big J, as you know, that's in Spain's Sevilla region.
3: My wife's been there.
2: And we are going to a very popular restaurant there called Sushi Toro, the number one sushi restaurant in the Sevilla region of Spain, Big J. It's been around for about 25 years. It's got quite the reputation. One of the things that makes it most popular, Big J, is it has something that's very American happening inside Sushi Toro, and that is they're all-you-can-eat sushi specials. You understand?
3: One of our faves.
2: Are you familiar with the concept?
3: Yes.
2: And so the prices are pretty nice. I mean, I don't know how much all-you-can-eat sushi here in the States is. Do you remember what you paid last time you sat down?
3: Usually like $29.
2: Okay, then it's comparable. It's $20 in Spain and then $28 on the weekends. But that's how much the buffet costs on a regular basis. But maybe they're having a problem there at Sushi Toro that they're not having in other parts of the world, because apparently they've had a lot of people taking advantage of the all-you-can-eat buffet and the sushi, and then they've gotten so full and overeaten so much that they start puking all over the place.
3: Yeah, that's not good.
2: Now, it could be because, listen, the body's only probably supposed to eat a certain amount of raw fish before it just starts to reject it inherently, you know what I mean?
3: Yeah.
2: Or people are just like, listen, I'm throwing down $20 for this. I'm going to shove as much as I can into my food, into my stomach. Let's go. All you can eat is a challenge. And so apparently over the last 3 months, Big J, there have been an increase in incidents of vomiting relating to overeating. And so they've decided to do something about it, Big J. They have essentially instituted a vomit surcharge. If you are in the restaurant and you eat so much that you puke inside the restaurant in some way, shape, or form, whether it's in the dining room or in the bathrooms, they will charge you a extra amount on your bill for cleanup and damages. You understand?
3: Yeah, they're tired of cleaning up after all the throw-up. How often does this happen?
2: They don't have any numbers. All they're saying in like the last 3 to 4 months, they've seen a dramatic uptick in the vomiting that's happening inside the restaurant. And
3: maybe
2: so that's
3: maybe it's the food.
2: That is, I mean, there's a lot of touch and go with raw fish, Big J.
3: Yeah.
2: You could be right. But they insist it's from overeating. And so they have hired bathroom attendants, Big J, to kind of like double check to make sure everybody that leaves the bathroom isn't going in to puke all over the place.
3: And you've got to hire security.
2: They've had a couple of instances where it's happened in the dining room as well. That affects obviously other diners. Service, management, hygiene. Listen, if you hear somebody puking in the bathroom as you're eating, that's probably not exactly the most appetizing thing in the world, right?
3: Yeah, no, it's not. So sorry, Merits.
2: They say they've
3: I'm sorry
2: had
3: for that night.
2: No other choice but to implement the vomiting fee so that they could discourage overeating. According to the owners, quote, we work hard to get orders out on time and maintain good hygiene, and therefore we ask for collaboration as this is also affecting other clients eating in the restaurant. Now, apparently the surcharge is double whatever you paid for your meal. So obviously it's 20 on the weeks and 20 on the week, 28 on the weekdays. And so there's obviously some incentive here because you have to double your bill if you start horking all over the place. So something to keep in mind. And maybe this is important that we all know our limits as well. You know what I mean?
3: I don't think we should get to that limit. I agree. Like, we can manage to get through Thanksgiving, and it's not like there's an explosion throughout America of households exploding in vomit,
2: yeah,
3: you know?
2: Yeah, yeah. I mean, I don't know if it's the fish or if it's the food or if it's something, but that is a very weird situation. I mean, I don't know if I've gotten to my share of all-you-can-eat places. I don't think I've eaten to the point of even, like, being sick or close to being sick. I guess that's just knowing your limitations and what's proper, I suppose. But sometimes if you've never gone to an all-you-can-eat place, next thing you know, you're just shoving stuff down your gullet, and then it's all coming back up.
3: Well, when in Rome.
2: Or Spain, in this case. Morning After with Nick and Big J. There's your We're Going to Hell story. Important stuff next on the X.
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5: Eastbound I-84 this morning, chugging along. 33 minutes to get you from the Marketplace exit in Nampa to the Flying Y. Slowdowns, of course, off of most of the major off-ramps, but that's pretty typical this time of the morning. Highway 44, State Street, looking about 31 minutes from Middleton to Eagle Road, and Chinden 2026 is going to take you some time to get from the Caldwell-Franklin exit all the way to Eagle Road. 41 minutes there. Major stoppages at Star Road. Just a tight squeeze in there. At Eagle Road, southbound to Interstate 84 right now, 21 minutes. And northbound Meridian Road from Deer Flat in Cuna, looking at about 14 minutes to get to Overland Road. 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
2: Important stuff brought to you by Dennis Dillon Mitsubishi. 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Going to be out there broadcasting live. Adam is from 4 to 6 p.m. this Saturday. And you have an opportunity for yourself to get yourself maybe qualified without having to answer a Legends of Metallica question. He'll choose five on-site qualifiers. They'll be selected for a chance to win a light trip of a lifetime. So take part in it. Legends of Metallica is brought to you by Dillon Mitsubishi and, of course, the X. We're giving you some chances to take part in it this Saturday. So it should be fun. Big J, I want you to think deep and hard.
3: Okay.
2: When's the last time you did something fun for yourself?
3: I mean, I bought a motorcycle.
2: That was a couple months ago, though, right?
3: Last month.
2: But you had a motorcycle.
3: Yeah. But buying a new one's even more fun.
2: Sure. But, I mean, purchasing something, I don't know if it would qualify as, like, a fun activity.
3: Well, I get to ride it.
2: I guess so. But you do that on a regular basis anyway, right?
3: Yeah, and it's fun.
2: And
3: I do it for myself.
2: Outside of the motorcycle. Take that out of the equation.
3: Well, I mean, I can't exactly say.
2: Oh, no.
3: I guess. How about you?
2: Well, I would say, listen, I hung out with friends, went out socially on Monday, ended up having a chance to go to Dave and Buster's on Saturday with the kids. No, not necessarily. Oh. I certainly have in the last couple of days. Went to Dave and Buster's with the boys on Saturday, went to the park with the boys on Saturday, dog park on Saturday. So I think there was a little bit of fun, but do you need more fun in your life, Big J?
3: Always, man. Wait on me, homie.
2: New study reveals that 48% of Americans agree with you, Big J. Their lives seriously lack fun.

0: But 52% say it's harder to do so because of affordability issues. Agree or disagree?
1: Yeah, that's a big factor in a lot of stuff these days, unfortunately.
0: You want to have fun, but you have a brand new bike payment. So you have to make priorities. And so these are the choices that you're forced to make, and it sucks. But this is the life we lead. So if you can have fun, try to do it as much as possible. Big J, if you've ever wanted to own a piece of Pittsburgh Steelers history, the time is now. The Steelers Stadium is undergoing a massive facelift, and the team is selling roughly 22,000 seats from the upper level and the North Club section. Now, these are original seats from back when the stadium opened back in 2001, meaning they've survived 25 years of Pittsburgh winters, hundreds of games. A single seat will set you back $400. But you get to get a deal if you grab a pair. You can get them for two for $600. If you're on a budget or on a tight space, they're also selling just the seat backs for $200 or just the bottoms for $149. I know you're not a Steelers fan. Would you do this for the 49ers, Big J?
1: Yeah, sure. Why not?
0: Throw down some money for a piece. Or is the new stadium like Levi Stadium? It's not that interesting to you.
1: Well,
0: with
1: it would be different if it was Candlestick.
0: Of course.
1: Yeah.
0: But not so much with the newer stadium. If they like upgraded a bunch of seats and wanted to sell you a Levi Stadium seat for $600, you'd be like, eh, I'm okay.
1: Yeah, you're right. I don't need that.
0: Okay. So it depends on the history the stadium is involved in, right?
1: Exactly.
0: Because Candlestick's a very big deal, of course.
1: Yeah.
0: It's a 49ers history, and a lot of great games happen there. And I imagine Steelers fans, they're all about it, too. There's some great games that the team has won one Super Bowl, been to a couple over that particular period of time, but not any of them played in that stadium, of course. But still, some playoff games happen there, for sure.
1: Oh, for sure, yeah.
0: It's not really a surprise, but Conan O'Brien has been announced to host the 99th Annual Academy Awards for the third straight year. The ceremony will air live on March 14th, 2027 on ABC and Hulu. And, of course, they're very excited to have Conan O'Brien back. He called him a host for life, the Academy did, after last year's performance. And I guess they're kind of backing that up a little bit, inviting him back to be a part of the telecast. And so they're very happy with what he's doing. So more Conan on the Academy Awards. Big J, are you okay with that?
1: Yeah.
0: Beautiful.
1: Looking forward to that open.
0: Morning After with Nick and Big J. There's your important stuff. We will test your pop culture knowledge with Pop Culture Smackdown. That's next on the X-Rocks.
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3: This traffic report is brought to you by the Village at Meridian.
4: Eastbound I-84 this morning has been somewhat adventurous. Right now, just 25 minutes to get you from the Nampa Marketplace exit to the Flying Y. However, we do have a reported accident eastbound I-84 just past the 10-mile exit. The left shoulder occupied right now. We'll see how that makes things even busier here throughout the morning. Highway 44, State Street, 29 minutes to get you from Middleton to Eagle Road, and then 2026 Chinden from the Franklin exit in Caldwell all the way to Eagle Road, 40 minutes right now, and Eagle Road southbound to the interstate, 19 minutes. Meridian Road northbound from CUNA, 12 minutes from Deer Flat Road right now. 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

0: Culture Smackdown. On the morning after with Nick and Big J.
1: Yeah, and we're going to get you set up for some pop culture SmackDown action with some tickets to Firebird Raceway happening this weekend. The Igniter. Awesome. It's going to be a great time. And we'll get you some pit passes. That's a really cool thing about Firebird Raceway. You get out there, you get the pit passes, you get to go roll up and down and see all the cars getting worked on right before they get out there and make their run. It's pretty damn cool. Get to talk to the drivers. So we'll get you set up here. Again, she's got to beat me in Pop Culture SmackDown. All right, you want some fun this weekend? According to a survey, not enough of you are having it, so why don't you have some on us? 208-287-1003. If you want to go check out Firebird Raceway this weekend, you are going to have to defeat Big J in Pop Culture SmackDown. Big J, are you ready?
2: Yep.
1: Let's see if that's true. Hello, The X.
3: Hey, this is Dennis.
1: All right, Dennis, you're up first. Dennis, what actor starred in movies like Pulp Fiction, Mission Impossible, Striptease, but of course is known these days as the voice of Arby's?
3: Can you say that again real quick?
1: Sure. What actor starred in movies like Pulp Fiction, the Mission Impossible films, Striptease, but is known these days as the voice of Arby's? They have the meats.
3: I can see his face. I just don't know his name. Darn it.
1: What do you got, Dennis?
3: I got nothing, man. Sorry.
1: No. Okay. You know this one, Big J?
2: Of course I
1: do. Yeah, you do, buddy. Hello, The X.
4: Good morning.
1: Good morning. What actor starred in movies like Pulp Fiction, the Mission Impossible film, Striptease, but is known these days as the voice of Arby's? Sound good.
4: The voice of Arby's?
1: Yeah, the voice of Arby's, in all the commercials.
0: We got the meats.
1: That's the voice.
4: What's his name? Bing Rames?
1: Bing Rames.
0: Right.
1: Is correct. You're officially taking on Big J. Big J, who was the director of the film There Will Be Blood?
2: Ladies and gentlemen, if I say I'm an oil man, you will agree.
1: Martin Scorsese? Scorsese?
0: Wrong.
1: Scorsese? Scorsese is not correct. I'm sorry. That's incorrect. Do you happen to know the name, sir, of the gentleman
2: is it
1: that
2: Hauser?
1: Directed Hauser? What? Tell me Hauser you're thinking of.
2: Just is it not Hauser then?
1: That's all
2: you had to say.
1: But who is Hauser?
2: Paul Thomas Hauser?
1: Paul Thomas Anderson.
0: Right.
1: Is right. Where does the Hauser come from?
2: I don't know.
1: The congratulations, you've got Firebird Raceway tickets. Yes, it's Paul Thomas Anderson, the winner of the Academy Award this last year for directing One Battle After Another, also directed There Will Be Blood, Big J. You can understand my confusion for Hauser.
2: Yes, I understand that confusion.
1: Morning After with Nick.
2: Clearly, I was confused about his last name.
1: Hey, we got your headlines. They're next on the X Rocks.
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6: This traffic report is brought to you by Volkswagen of Boise.
1: Eastbound I-84 this morning, a little challenging. 25 minutes from the Napa Marketplace exit to the Flying Y. We do have a couple of situations out there, though. An accident just past 10-mile exit on the left shoulder. And then the Linder Overpass, we have a couple vehicles on the side of the road along with some law enforcement. So that is going to delay things just a little bit. Highway 44, State Street from Middleton to Eagle right now, 27 minutes. And Chinden 2026 from the Franklin Caldwell exit, still tracking at about 40 minutes to get you to Eagle Road. Just heavy traffic there at Star, Eagle, and 10 Mile. Meanwhile, Eagle Road southbound to the interstate, getting heavy in between there, 19 minutes to get you from Eagle to the interstate. And Meridian Road, 12 minutes from Deer Flat in CUNA to Overland Road right now. Tomorrow's internet is here today. 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
2: 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It's going to be great. Headlines are as follows. Big J, worst vacation ever? Isn't it ironic? And ain't that some bleep?
3: Isn't it ironic?
2: A truck dispatched to repair some rural potholes in the UK became trapped in one of the road craters it was meant to fix near Somerset. The vehicle now sits at a steep 45-degree angle, attracting visitors from neighboring villages who will arrive to photograph the unusual scene. An unnamed local resident explained, quote, "They turned up this morning, put some tarmac on the street. Next thing you know, it fell in." Somerset Council acknowledged the incident, noting the basically road has experienced significant movement and rutting. The cited recent storm damage and freeze-thaw cycles as contributing factors to widespread road deterioration, but did say, hey, at least it was there to fix it. But obviously, it got stuck in the process. Big G, not a good look. You understand.
3: Yeah, very, real ironic, don't you think?
2: Yeah, like the headline says. Worst vacation ever, or ain't that some bleep?
3: Ain't that some bleep?
2: The morning commute was a real stinker for drivers in Lancaster County, Pennsylvania yesterday when a truck spilled thousands of gallons of liquid fertilizer all over the road, Big J. Police initially calls it a hazardous materials incident and shut down the stretch of road just west of Marietta, telling drivers to find another route, but photos of the scene showed hazmat crews working to clean up a slick, essentially just a bunch of liquid poop, Big J.
3: Yeah.
2: A few hours later, authorities reopened the road and gave two motorists the all clear, wishing them safe travels. But you probably want to keep your windows rolled up for a couple of days because that's going to stink for a while. You understand?
3: Yeah.
2: It's not going to smell great in that particular stretch of road. But hey, listen, sometimes fertilizer trucks get in accidents too, you know?
3: Yeah.
2: Nobody's
3: true.
2: Perfect. Wrap it up with worst vacation ever. Two women were hit with federal assault citations because they got into a physical

0: altercation aboard the Carnival Spirit during its March return from Bahamas. The incident began when Tanya Nelson approached Lisa Horace and her husband in account settlement line, informing them they were standing on the wrong queue designated for Diamond and Platinum members. Get out of the Platinum line. You're just a normie, right?
1: Yeah.
0: So
1: it's for Platinum people.
0: Tension started to escalate, obviously, when all of a sudden things were kind of being a little bit too pushy. Then Nelson threatened to slap Horace, prompting Horace to slap Nelson in response. The fight intensified. Nelson attempted to kick Horace while crew members intervened. And then jumping on each other's backs, it got really bad. Carnival staff had to separate the women as several bystanders witnessed the confrontation. Investigators reviewed surveillance footage before issuing citations to both women. And now they're facing federal charges because they got into a fight, Big J, in international waters. You understand?
1: Mm.
0: So things start to get real sketchy there. You would think it's lawless, but it turns out Carnival has more kind of say there than they let on. And now they're both in serious trouble all over a little bit of a wrong line situation, Big J.
1: It's called Carnival Law now.
0: What are we fighting over here at this point? That seems silly to me. But listen, odds are both people probably had the drinking pass, right? A little bit of alcohol involved in that situation. They've been drinking margaritas since 9 o'clock in the morning.
1: Yeah.
0: Next thing you know, things get punchy, right?
1: Definitely.
0: Gotta take it easy, everybody. Take it easy. They probably both had some sort of virus as well, if I have a guess. Morning After with
1: Given these days.
0: And Big J. There's your headlines. You're up to date on everything. It's the X Rocks.
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4: Eastbound I-84 this morning, been pretty busy, starting to slow down just a little bit. 25 minutes to get you from the Marketplace exit in Nampa to the Flying Y. We do have that accident that is taking up some space there, just past 10-mile exit on the left-hand side, so that's going to slow things down a little bit there. Highway 44, State Street, 30 minutes to get you from Middleton to Eagle Road, and Chinon 2026, 35 minutes to get you all the way from the Caldwell Franklin exit to Eagle Road. So moving along there, Eagle Road southbound, pretty busy at the Fairview intersection and Chinon 2026 intersection. 21 minutes to get you to the interstate. And Meridian Road northbound from Deer Flat is looking pretty good right now as well. 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

0: movie or TV show has at least one former guest of the morning after on it.
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0: to Shinedown, Safe and Sound. We'll see them on August 10th at Extra Mile Arena. It's going to be a hell of a show. 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It's the morning after with Nick and Big J. Big J, at the end of the day, all we have is who we are as a person.
1: Yeah.
0: Our word. And some people have it and some people don't. Agree or disagree?
1: Yeah, that's right. Integrity. It's important. What's important to me is like how you act when nobody's watching. You know, if nobody's looking, are you doing the right thing? And to me, that's one of those things where I always try to start from there and to make sure I'm doing the right thing.
0: Okay.
1: Because that's important to me. And Nick, if you recall a story I told a couple like weeks ago, I ordered something from the TikTok shop. It didn't work great.
0: The
1: flamethrower, and I returned it. And, you know, when you return something to the TikTok shop, they're just like, well, we'll refund you fully or we'll give you credit. And I'm like, I'll take the credit because I know there's going to be something else. And listen, I bought stuff that I use on a regular basis, so sure. I'm fine, you know. And I purchased a couple things. One of them is a toolkit to put into my motorcycle. So I have that. And then the other was a mount for camera stuff. The tool product came, no problem. But the one thing that hadn't showed up yet was the camera mount that I did. And I was like, I wonder where that's at. I was going to go look. And then I get a message in my inbox from a neighbor. And a neighbor found my item in amongst their mail.
0: It happens from time to time.
1: But here's the problem. Like, according to my packaging, everything, it was still in transit to Boise, Idaho. So, like, that's weird.

0: It's a weird type of situation. And I was very grateful. I don't know this neighbor. I don't even know where they live. I sent a message and we messaged back and forth and they dropped it off at my house. But before that, they were like, this got caught in with some stuff. They had an idea of how this happened, which I was like, that's weird. And then they also said, I bet it hasn't been scanned yet, you know, because it didn't get officially delivered. Right. So there's no record of it being delivered. And their suggestion was you can just keep this and they'll probably send you another one.
1: You know, that they want you to contact them and say get two instead of one.
0: Yeah.
1: How did they know it wasn't scanned?
0: See, that's the thing. I'm like, that's interesting. And then also to write behind it, say, you know, you could probably get another item here for free if you don't say anything. You know what I'm saying? And I was like, I don't think I'll do that. So they dropped it off yesterday and I looked it up this morning and it's still in transit, right? According to them, they have no idea that this has been dropped off. So, you know, there's a missing item in the system somewhere. And I sent TikTok a message this morning. I'm saying, hey, I got this. You guys don't even know that I have this yet because it fell through the cracks. And they're like, you know what? It did fall through the cracks. Thanks for letting us know. We appreciate that.
1: That's good of you to do that. It's still weird to me how that person would have any idea it wasn't scanned.
0: Because I wouldn't think that. I would just assume that it got accidentally, you know, delivered. Left, especially if we live in the same neighborhood.
1: Right.
0: So I'm not sure how that came about.
1: What a weird interaction.
0: It was. And then at the end, I was like, yesterday, this was all going out in the morning. I'm like, hey, I don't even know your address. I'd like to send a note to say thanks, you know, or something. And I haven't heard back. So
1: maybe it was all part of your imagination.
0: No, it wasn't a part of my imagination.
1: But you had an actual conversation when they dropped it off at the house.
0: No, I wasn't there.
1: Oh. What? Then where did this whole conversation about it being scanned and not scanned happen?
0: On Facebook.
1: Oh, I see. Okay.
0: Yeah.
1: But so they knew on Facebook that whatever they had wasn't scanned properly?
0: That's the mystery to me. It was an assumption that was made, and I'm like, I don't know why you would make that assumption unless something like this has happened before to you.
1: Right.
0: But that situation, their knowledge of this slipping through the cracks, and then also a suggestion about what to do about it, seems very interesting to me.
1: I mean, yeah, I don't even know how to wrap my head around that. It's a very strange situation. I'm glad that you took the high road and did not try to have a second mount, although I don't know what you would do with it anyway, I suppose.
0: Oh, no, more than merry on these.
1: I see. Let's
0: be perfectly honest with you.
1: Well, you don't want to steal one.
0: Well, yeah, no.
1: So, yeah, be a good person. Not everybody's looking to scam everybody else, I suppose, is another lesson to take from there. But I hope that your mount works like you want it to work. How about that?
0: Yeah, well, we'll see tomorrow in here.
1: Morning After with Nick and Big J. Coming up in a few minutes, your bad impressions. They're next on the X Rocks.
0: Hey, it's Big J here from my friends at Deli George. And you know what? I consider Deli George an artisan delicatessen. 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
1: On the morning after with Nick and Big J.
2: Yeah, Blink 180 True tickets up for grabs here from Bad Impressions today. The amazing band that is going to tribute Blink 182 will be here on May 30th at the Knitting Factory with Snacks at Midnight and Town of Trees. Pretty badass show. We'll get you set up with the tickets here for free. You just need to figure out Bad Impressions this morning. This is a very famous person.
3: The phone number is 208-287-1003. If you would like access to this Saturday night show free of charge, Big J has prepared three clues about this famous person. If you can figure it out in three clues or less, congratulations. You're going to the show. I wish you all the best of luck. Hello, the X. Okay. Hello, the X. Yellow. Hello?
4: Hey, how's it going?
3: What's up, man? What's your name?
4: Matt.
3: All right, Matt. You're up first. Good luck.
2: I went from NWA to the big screen.
4: Ice Cube?
2: Yeah. It's Ice Cube. Right.
3: Good job, man. Hang on 1 second, man. We'll hook you up with those tickets to Blink 180 True. What were clues 2 and 3 for fun?
2: It was a good day. Didn't even use the AK. And my son actually played me in Straight Outta Compton, which was cool.
3: And why is Ice Cube in the news?
2: Ice Cube, comedian Mike Epps, they're going to celebrate 3 decades of Friday, Nick, with a special performance July 17th at the Long Beach Amphitheater in California. Quote, the Everyday's Friday Lyrics Lounging and Laughing Show combines hip-hop and stand-up comedy, Nick, featuring Warren G, Scarface, and additional performers. Ice Cube stated that Friday has always been about and for the fans who made it a classic. Fans dressed up as Friday characters can win up to $2,000, which is pretty awesome. And the 1995 buddy comedy spawned multiple sequels. They're working on another one now, Nick. This is something my wife would love to go to. I'm telling you that right now.
3: Does it not feel like a Friday celebration because Chris Tucker will not be there? It sounds like they're celebrating the original movie, not next Friday.
2: Yeah, right? Well, maybe Chris Tucker doesn't want to be involved. You can't force him into it.
3: I guess, but I mean, it just feels like a false celebration. Not a false one. I mean,
2: hey, you know what? Bring his son. Because, you know, they did that sketch, a sketch here not too long ago with O'Shea Jackson Jr. and Chris Tucker's kid. I forget his name, which was pretty damn funny. So,
3: yeah, don't even know if O'Shea's on the list, is he?
2: I mean, maybe.
3: Yeah. So we will see. It's a one night only kind of a thing.
2: Yep.
3: Well, you're going to have to take a trip to celebrate this.
2: Well, hell yeah.
3: And maybe when, are you going to go?
2: No.
3: Oh, so you said your wife would like it.
2: My wife would love to.
3: Oh, but that doesn't mean you would take
2: it. July right now is getting pretty busy.
3: Yeah. Morning After with Nick and Big J. There's your Bad Impressions. We'll wrap up the show here next on the X Rocks.
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1: Latest from the Architects, that is Broken Mirror, wrapping up the morning after with Nick and Big J on this Wednesday. Thanks for hanging out with us. Big J gave a big thumbs up to People We Meet on Vacation. It is a movie you can find on Netflix, streaming there now. He enjoyed it and wants to pass on that enjoyment to you. We also had a chance to talk a little bit about integrity over the course of the show and to make sure everybody knows it's not okay if you vomit at an all-you-can-eat buffet. In fact, in some places, it may cost you even more. And that's a lot of vomit, Big J.
2: Mm-hmm.
1: Does leave you the floor, though, my friend.
2: Christo Fernandez. Most people would know him better as Danny Rojas on Ted Lasso, the guy who's always like, football is life!
1: Yeah, good dude.
2: It is for him, because he just signed a professional soccer contract with the El Paso Locomotive FC, fulfilling a lifelong dream, Nick. He played youth soccer. He earned a deal after a two-month trial with the USL Championship Club. And his original soccer career ended at age 15 because of injury. That's when he decided to do acting, and now he's back at it. So it's the real deal, man.
1: Listen, he's been in the MCU. Ted Lasso's coming back for season 4. And now look at him playing professional soccer. What's it like?
2: Football is really life for him.
1: Would you go see him, Big J, play?
2: No.
1: For the Ted Lasso connection. Travel to go see him, but let's say he's playing Boise. AC, would you go to that game?
2: Yeah, maybe.
1: Just to have a little bit of Ted Lasso.
2: Get out of the house and get 1 degree from Ted Lasso.
1: Not bad, right?
2: Yeah.
1: Could be worse. Morning After with Nick and Big J. That's going to do it for us. Jason Drew is coming up next. You guys have a good one. It's the X Rock.
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1: 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There is Sublime, 100.3, The X. Good morning, I'm Jason Drew. Music from Dorothy on the way. 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Ooh.

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0: All right, can you all see? 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

0: There's new music from Beartooth, 29.3 The X with Free right there. I'm Jason Drew. When was the last time you had any fun? Well, apparently we are in a fun drought. A recent survey by Dave & Buster's found that one in two Americans does not have enough fun in their lives. And half the nation feels like their overall life is currently lacking in fun. And 12% can't even remember the last time they had a full free day of fun. Well, let's see what we can do about that. We do have X-Fest lined up at the end of September. Granted, I know that's all the way in September with Godsmack and Dorothy and the Stone Temple Pilots. This weekend, we have the Great Northwest 4x4 show. That is taking place at the Westside Drive-In, 1113 East Park Center. We're going to be out there starting at noon up until 2. Come on out and have some fun. And then Halloween, we got a big old package of fun. Las Vegas. To check out Metallica at the Sphere. Your next opportunity to get qualified for that coming up at 12:30.
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Are you familiar with the Tiny Desk series? The Foo Fighters, the latest participant, 29.3 The X. You can track down that series on YouTube, which they did a couple of new songs, as well as Learn to Fly, My Hero, and Everlong. We'll get to music from Green Day, as well as the Beastie Boys, and new music from Sleep Theory on the way. Here's From Ashes to New.

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2: Live from the X here. Picture this. I'm on a two-lane highway making a left turn. The car behind me gets impatient, swings into the oncoming lane to pass, and T-bones me mid-turn. 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

0: At a Sleep Theory, 29.3 The X, words are worthless. I'm Jason Drew, getting close to lunchtime. What's for lunch today? According to the Iacan School of Medicine, medical researchers wanted to know which foods are the most addictive. What they found, coming in at number 5 is ice cream, followed by cookies at number 4, number 3 was chips, number 2 chocolate, and the most addicting food, pizza. Here's Shorely, X-Rock 101, being brought to you by the Idaho Pizza Company, as this guy turned 76 today. He has sold over 100 million records around the world, has been inducted into quite a few different Hall of Fames, and we shall hear one of his songs. It's actually a cover song today.
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4: 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He turned 76 today. A child prodigy who signed with Motown at the age of 11. At the age of 13, he had his first number one single on the Billboard Singles Chart, making him the youngest solo artist to do just that. He has sold over 100 million records worldwide, has been inducted into the Rhythm and Blues Hall of Fame, the Rock and Roll Hall of Fame, and the Songwriters Hall of Fame. Back in 1989, the Red Hot Chili Peppers covered one of his songs on their fourth studio album, Mother's Milk. Stevie Wonder, he turned 76 today.

There's Red Hot Chili Peppers with their take on Higher Ground. Stevie Wonder, he turned 76 today. X-Rock 101 being brought to you by the Idaho Pizza Company. Stevie on the bucket list. And I know my time is running out. Stevie along with Tom Waits. We'll get to music from Pearl Jam, Soundgarden, Disturbed, and new music from a band called The Warning on the way. Here's Dayseeker.

0: 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You know it's grand prize, you and a friend. Vegas, Halloween night, Metallica, at the Sphere. Yeah. 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
1: Who's this?
2: This is Eric.
1: Eric, true or false? The album Kill 'Em All was originally called Metal Up Your Arse, but the record company made them change the title of the album. Is that true or false?
2: I'll say false.
1: It is actually true.
2: No kidding.
1: No kidding. Yes, that's what they originally called it, but the record label did not like that.
2: Ugger. All right, man.
1: All right, buddy. Take care.
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0: They're called The Warning, Kerosene, Three Sisters, actually. 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I'm Jason Drew. 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

I'll see those guys in October coming to town with Finger 11 and Local H. There's Filter, Tornado.3, The X. We'll get to music from System of a Down, The Offspring, and new music from The Architects.

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0: Broken Mirror. There's the Architects. It's 100.3, The Axe with Broken Mirror. I'm Jason Drew. According to Live Science, if you want to insult somebody, call them a remora. A remora is a hitchhiker fish known to have a very unexpected hiding place. The rear ends of manta rays. Now, granted, I don't know if you're ever going to use that. I just thought I'd throw it out there.
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There's the Stone Temple Pilots. It's 100.3 The X. Temple of the Dog on the way. We'll get to Metallica as well as new music from Evanescence. Here's a Pretty Reckless.

0: what you missed on the morning after with Nick and Big J.
1: They targeted France's royal collection. The suspects then fled on scooters, also something you could do in Europe, not really something you do here. Among the stolen items were two imperial crowns, including one belonging to Empress Eugene. One crown set with emeralds was later found broken outside. Police closed the museum for a day and then launched a forensic investigation. It's like the Dan Thomas crown affair, Big J.
2: Yeah, it has to be, man. It's the Louvre.
1: 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That's like the biggest museum in the world. And they straight up were successful at it for the most part, which is even crazier, right?
2: Yeah, apparently there was construction going on, and they used that as cover. I mean, we could have said that. 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
1: 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All right, Big J, what's up on Thursday?
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0: There's new music from Evanescence, 29.3 The X. Who will you follow? Well, coming up this Saturday, come on out and join us for the 4th Annual Great Northwest 4x4 Show. 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We'll be out there from noon to 2. 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Westside Drive-In, 1113 East Park Center. I'll see you out there come Saturday from noon till 2. Adam with your final opportunity of the day to get qualified for that Metallica trip right around 5:30. Round trip airfare, hotel, and tickets to check out Metallica at the Sphere come Halloween.
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That is Silver Chairs Tomorrow. It's here on 100.3 The X Rocks. My name is Adam. Let's focus on today, man. We got a lot to do. 4 o'clock, your daily fast is to cheat. I got tickets to an upcoming show that you guys seem to really want to get your hands on. So Sepultura tickets up for grabs at 4 o'clock with the daily fast is to cheat. Of course, getting people qualified for Metallica in Las Vegas at the Sphere nonetheless. We got Legends of Metallica today at 5:30, Treasure Valley Local Rockstar at 6, and of course, your cage match at 7. We'll see who made it through the night with your votes and admiration. Nirvana now, Smells Like Teen Spirit, you're here on The X.

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1: This traffic report brought to you by Birds of Prey Motorsports in Caldwell.
2: Westbound I-84 right now is doing all right. 6 minutes to get you from the Gowan Road exit to the Flying Y. The Flying Y onto the Marketplace exit in Nampa, 23 minutes. We're already seeing those some slowdowns before Garrity. And, of course, heavy slowdown coming out of the Flying Y, by the way. Chinden, 2026, Eagle Road to the Caldwell exit, about 30 minutes right now. Slowdowns, you know, typical intersections. And Highway 44 right now, 25 minutes from Eagle to Middleton on Highway 44 right now. And northbound Eagle Road from Interstate 84, just 19 minutes to get you up to Eagle. 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

That is Green Day's When I Come Around. It's here on 100.3 The X Rocks. Up next, I'll be coming around some spot this weekend, and you should probably come on out, especially if you like winning stuff. 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

0: 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It's here on 100.3 The X Rocks. My name is Adam. 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
2: Westbound I-84, not moving fast, but moving, and that's the important part there. Gowan Road exit to the Flying Y, 10 minutes right now. Flying Y all the way to the Nampa Karcher Road exit, you're looking at 18 minutes. Slowdowns throughout the entire trip for the most part right now, but steady nonetheless. Chinden 2026 from Eagle Road all the way through to the Caldwell Franklin exit, looking at 32 minutes right now. Slowdowns at almost every intersection. And then Highway 44 State Street, Eagle to Star right now, looking at 19 minutes. So that's not too bad right there. And northbound Eagle Road from Interstate 84 right now, 22 minutes. So pretty slow going back up to Eagle. 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
0: You might even say an F-word or two. 208-287-1003 is the phone number for the daily Fastest to Cheat. Do have Sepultura tickets up for grabs, Shrine Social Club here on May 23rd. If you're interested, give me the answer to the following question and then hit me up. 208-287-1003. It was a year ago today on this date that we got the final three episodes of this Star Wars show. Probably one of my favorites, to be completely honest. I'm not like the biggest Star Wars fan, but I really enjoyed this one. So we got the final three episodes of this show a year ago today. 208-287-1003.

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2: Westbound I-84 moving along here this afternoon from the Gowan Road exit to Flying Y, 16 minutes from the Flying Y all the way to the Karcher Road exit, the marketplace in Nampa, 21 minutes, slow coming out of the Flying Y. And then once you get past 10 mile, picks up a little bit and then slows down right before Garrity. 2026 Chinden right now, pretty crowded out there. 32 minutes to get you from Eagle Road to Franklin Caldwell exit, and Highway 44 State Street, 19 minutes to get you from Eagle to Star right now. So that's pretty good. Northbound Eagle Road from Interstate 84 right now, about 22 minutes to get you up to Eagle. 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

That is Foo Fighters, My Hero. It's 100.3 The X Rocks. My name is Adam, the Daily Fastest to Cheat. I asked you about 1 year ago today. We got the final three episodes of this Star Wars show. Which one was it? It's pretty obvious. It's Andor. I realize there's not a whole lot of Star Wars shows out there. Again, not the biggest fan like in the world, but I liked Andor, man. I've come to find out that I apparently like the offshoot Star Wars stuff. Like, Rogue One is my favorite Star Wars film. I know it's not a super popular opinion. I also think Clone Wars, the animated one, absolutely phenomenal. And again, kind of an offshoot of the whole normal Star Wars world. So, that being said, full year ago since that show came to an end. Congratulations to those of you who picked up tickets to go see Sepultura in the Daily Fastest to Cheat.

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0: 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It's here on 100.3 The X Rocks. It's all about actions. Actions speak louder than words, at least in my opinion. And I am asking you to act on the fact that on Saturday, from noon until 2, Jason Drew hanging out with the Great Northwest 4x4 Show, one of my favorite establishments, Westside Drive-In, 1113 East Park Boulevard in Boise. He's going to be out there, like I said, from noon until 2, but the thing goes for an extra hour after that. If you're looking at some kick-ass rides, they got them. You want some grub for your face? They got that. And of course, we love when you win stuff, so amazing raffle prizes, as well as a chance to win a $1,000 commercial tire gift certificate. It's the 4x4 party of the year, so you might as well come party with the X at Westside Drive-In, 1113 East Park Center, for the Great Northwest 4x4 Show.
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2: Traffic brought to you by the Western Idaho Fair.
3: Westbound I-84 right now, getting a little crowded. 21 minutes from the Gowan Road exit to the Flying Y, and then Flying Y on to Nampa. Marketplace exit is about 28 minutes. Slow going out of the Y and the merge point there, but once you get past that, you start moving a little bit until you get about to Garrity, and then things slow down again. Chinden, 2026 from Eagle Road to the Franklin Caldwell exit, 32 minutes. And Highway 44, State Street, 22 minutes to get you from Eagle Road to Star. So that'll get you through the Highway 16 construction there. Pretty good time as well. Northbound Eagle Road right now from the interstate up to Eagle, 22 minutes. 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

That is Weezer's Hash Pipe. It's here on 100.3 The X Rocks. My name is Adam. I love seeing weird stuff when I'm driving. Makes me double take and question if I'm hallucinating. But there was like a bed. There was like a mattress on Broadway yesterday that just had spray painted, come take your bed back, or like take your bed like away from here or something like that. And it was like super ghetto spray painted on there. I was like, what causes that? Like, I'm surprised there wasn't like a, you're a cheater, Susan, you know. I hate you, Johnny, you know. It's just weird stuff in Boise, man. Like, we're starting to become a bigger city. These weird things are happening more and more.

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2: Westbound I-84 right now from Gowan Road exit to the Flying Y is just 16 minutes. The Flying Y, however, is getting really busy and very slow, but we do have an accident on 184 as well. Just past Curtis Road, they've got the left shoulder and left lane blocked right now, so that's going to take up quite a bit of time trying to merge in from downtown Boise. So if you're just leaving downtown Boise, you might want to think about an alternate route. It could delay things quite a bit. The Flying Y to Karcher Road exit right now is 28 minutes. Chinden 2026 from Eagle Road to the Caldwell exit, Franklin, is 35 minutes. Highway 44 and State Street looking at about 22 minutes to get you from Eagle Road to Star. And northbound Eagle from the interstate, 24 minutes right now. 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
4: 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The suspects then fled on scooters, also something you could do in Europe, not really something you do here. Among the stolen items were two imperial crowns, including one belonging to Empress Eugene. One crown set with emeralds was later found broken outside. Police closed the museum for a day and then launched a forensic investigation. It's like the Dan Thomas crown affair, Big J.
2: 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It's the Louvre.
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13: 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And with summer right around the corner, now is the time to get your outdoor space dialed in so you can enjoy it all summer. 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
1: All righty, let's get this going, man. It's been a weird week for Legends of Metallica. We're batting like 30% right now, and I would like to send you to Las Vegas to see Metallica at the Sphere. Wouldn't that be pretty neato burrito? 208-287-1003 is the phone number to get in. I have a true or false question in regards to the Legends of Metallica. And if you are able to guess correctly, then congratulations. You are part of an elite group. At least I can call it that at this point, of individuals who may be walking away with the grand prize to see Metallica on Halloween. Again, 208-287-1003. The phone line's live. The X, hello. The X, hello. Hello. Oh, this is not a great start to all this. Well, the X, hello.
2: Hello.
1: Hey, who's this?
2: It's Deanna, the biker. Hello.
1: Hello, Deanna, the biker. You ready to play Legends of Metallica?
2: Yes. Oh, my gosh. I can't believe I finally got through.
1: Well, let's see what happens. Please don't let me down. Metallica has their own whiskey brand called Blackened. It uses sound waves from their music during the aging process. Is this true or false?
2: False.
1: It sounds insane, but it is 100% true. I'm so sorry.
2: That's okay. Oh, I'm glad to hear your voice, Adam, anyway.
1: Thank you so much. Let me know who your favorite radio station is.
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0: Ice Nine Kills with McKenna Grace. It's Twisting the Knife here on 100.3 The X Rocks. My name is Adam. If you've ever wanted to be a pirate, well, you technically have a chance to do that. Thanks to Ubisoft and their new little thing they're doing where you could find a $500,000 buried Assassin's Creed treasure chest. It's kind of cool. It's called Golden Crystal, the Lost Treasure of Edward Kenway. It's an international treasure hunt. It goes with their whole Assassin's Creed Black Flag situation, where they've teamed up with a startup known as Unsolved Hunts. It is a worldwide hunt where players will have an opportunity to win $500,000 hidden somewhere in the Caribbean, which is super cool. But basically, you can pre-order access to the hunt on their official website. That starts on November 9th, so you got plenty of time. But there are 15 puzzles you have to figure out, and they're anticipating this taking anywhere from 2 to 5 years to be completed. So if you want to live your international treasure, I guess, hunt, this is a place to do it. But first one to find it will unearth a treasure chest valued at $500,000, including an authentic pirate crystal skull. Sign me up, dude, but I'm an idiot. Definitely not winning.
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3: Westbound I-84 right now, moving pretty slow. The Gowan Road exit to the Flying Y right now, just 8 minutes, but the Flying Y is slow going out of downtown Boise right now, and we've got about 29 minutes from the Flying Y to Karcher Road exit, the marketplace there in Nampa. Chinden 2026, 33 minutes to get you from Eagle Road to Franklin exit in Caldwell, and then Highway 44 State Street right now, just 23 minutes to get you to from Eagle two-star area there, and northbound Eagle Road right now from Interstate 84, 22 minutes.
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